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3: Currently, it's 83 degrees.
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2: Currently, it's 83 degrees. 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
1: Yo, it's Friday. Hey, kids, welcome in. The week is, it's up. It's up, dang it. And not a moment too soon.
0: Not a moment too soon.
1: No.
0: That's right.
1: Friday came hard this week. But we're here. We made it. We can, you know, clap ourselves on the back and say, let's do this. Let's do this thing. Welcome in.
0: It's like a win's a win. Sometimes it ain't pretty, but we're here.
1: They're not pretty. It's never pretty. today is National Tropical Fruit Day. Tropical Fruit Day.
0: A little pineapple.
1: Pineapple is a tropical fruit, I guess so, huh? Bananas, of course, are grown in Costa Rica, in the tropics. Mangoes, things like that.
0: Yeah.
1: It's also a World Listening Day.
0: What?
1: I'm sorry. I didn't catch what you said. Listening, the most important part of communication is listening. I think that's the most important part.
0: Huh?
1: And that's also a National Sour Candy Day. I love me some sour candy.
0: Oh, yes.
1: I like me some Sour Patch Kids. And anything sour. I like sour stuff. Sour sweet. You know what I'm saying?
0: I think, you know, out of all these years I've known you, and just in recently did I have learned how much you love sour candy.
1: Well, it started when I was a youngin', because we used to have lemon drops, right? Those are sour.
0: Lemon drops
1: are sour. And then now, as gummies came along, and I became a very big gummy aficionado since the fifth grade. And then they started putting that sour, coating on there. So it's sour that turns sweet. That's so good. Yeah. Sour candy day today. And something else that I like, caviar. National Caviar Day. Except that I don't have the, what's the word I'm looking for?
0: You're a caviar lover, really?
1: I do like caviar. I just don't have the means to be able to eat a lot of caviar. Yeah, I mean, used to it was just like, anybody could hit, caviar was served, especially in Europe. It was served just like, everyday stuff, but then it got to be a little expensive. A little expensive there. And then.
0: Why?
1: I don't want to go into it.
0: Okay.
1: I don't want to go into it. Caviar comes from only certain types of fish. So that already limits the amount that can be made or harvested. Harvested is what I'm looking for. Yeah. So anyway, but it's yummy, and it's a different taste, but I like all kinds of weird stuff. Have some of that with your sour candy. I'm kidding. Okay, I have no idea. I've not done that before. Okay, so a lot of things going on today. It's Friday. A lot of people are staying home because they're not really sure. Blowing money on a vacation right now might not be the thing. We'll talk about staying home today on the show. We've also got, it's Friday. You know what that means? It means AI dad jokes are back. That's right. Yeah.
0: Oh, yeah.
1: We got dad jokes to listen to. That's going to kick the show off coming up next. So get ready. It's the Van Camp and Morgan Show.

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1: Happy Friday, TGIF. Welcome to the Van Camp and Morgan Show. We started doing this a few months ago, and I think it's just the best thing that we do. We don't do it. AI does it. We can put an AI to the test every Friday. We have our AI dad jokes, and Morgan, you get to pick which one is your favorite. We got four jokes.
0: All right.
1: If you're ready. All right, and away we go. Here's joke number one.
2: I asked the dog, what's 2 minus 2? He said nothing. Exactly.
1: Dog. Number two.
2: I accidentally rubbed ketchup in my eyes. Now I have hindsight.
1: Joke number three.
2: I told my boss 3 companies were after me. Turns out they were the electric, water, and gas companies.
1: They're always after me. And our last dad joke for this week.
2: I tried to write a joke about time travel, but you guys didn't like it.
3: This is a sad, sad day.
1: All right, we had the hindsight. We had the electric company. We had the last one. And the dog. Which one do you think?
0: I'm trying to figure... The last one, if I really knew got the punchline,
1: it was about time travel, but you guys didn't like it, meaning went to see, I gotta explain this, it's bad, meaning he went into the future and found out that nobody liked the joke, and that's like, that's why he said, but you guys didn't like it. See, I had to explain the joke like that. All right, what do you got?
0: Okay, 3 out of 4 of those were well done.
1: All right,
0: well done,
1: well done. Well done.
0: I heard number one. I thought, that's it.
1: The dog? Yeah.
0: I thought that. And then number two was the...
1: Hindsight.
0: The hindsight. Number three, I thought...
1: Too close to home, right?
0: I'm going with number two.
1: All right. Yeah, number two.
2: I accidentally rubbed ketchup in my eyes. Now I have hindsight.
3: This is a sad, sad day.
1: All right. That's our AI dad jokes for this week.

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2: Time for me to jump in the shower. And, you know, I got to thinking this weekend would be a great weekend to take a little staycation. You know what I'm saying? Staycation. That's where you stay home, save your money, and pretend like you're on vacation. All right. Here's some shower thoughts about staying at home and vacationing there. Please hold my towel and then launder it when you're done. A staycation is just vacationing with chores glaring at you from across the room. On a staycation, you spend money pretending you're not at home while surrounded by evidence that you are. Staycations teach you that your shower pressure actually isn't all that bad. No, it's all right. It's okay. Hey, going out to eat during a staycation hits different when you know your own toilet's waiting at home. And finally, staycations are when you spend money to avoid

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1: I don't care. 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
1: For Friday.
0: Friday.
1: Yeah.
0: Hey.
1: Hey.
0: Legoland, California,
1: yeah.
0: Shooting for the stars.
1: Oh.
0: With a new space-themed land opening in 2025.
1: Wow. Oh, the whole land.
0: The whole land.
1: I've never been to Legoland, but I don't know, because it's like a little kid place, I think. And I don't have little kids, so it hasn't been something that I really wanted to go to. So.
0: Yeah, I think there's a definite age.
1: Yeah, I think so. Anyway, so they're opening a new land. Maybe they're trying to get more than, you know, families. I understand when you go to Legoland, by the way, if you stay at the Legoland Hotel, you sleep on Legos.
0: Really?
1: Yeah, it's all designed like a big Lego room.
0: Oh,
1: just make sure you don't walk barefoot.
0: Hey, Connie Francis.
1: Oh, yeah.
0: Where the boys are.
1: Man.
0: I could try to do that, but...
1: No, try not to. That would be...
0: She has died at the age of 87.
1: I hate to say this. I'm one of the many I saw online yesterday that didn't know she was even alive. Because she hasn't really done anything.
0: No.
1: But, you know, she's 87. Retired. She's been retired, yeah.
0: She did a lot of USO performances,
1: she did. Oh, yeah, absolutely.
0: Which I think was just fantastic.
1: She was huge in the 1950s and 60s. Yeah, so.
0: TSA. This would be interesting to see what they do with this. They may finally relax a 3.4-ounce liquid rule.
1: You know, we put these rules in place for a reason, and that was not to have people hijack our planes. And I've never been, yes, inconvenience, yes. But I've never been one to say, no, you know, we can dial that back. I'm not worried about people blowing up planes. Of course I'm worried about people blowing up planes. So I don't know. We do have better detection systems than we did back 25 years ago in terms of, you know, being able to sniff gunpowder on you and stuff like that. So, I mean, I don't know. I still think there needs to be a restriction on carry-ons, how big a whatever. I mean, because it's too easy. It's still too easy. So, anyway. That's just me. I'll get off my soapbox. I don't fly a lot. So, it doesn't bother me to be inconvenienced. I don't need more than three and a quarter ounces
0: well,
1: of shampoo.
0: Well, you know, when you fly to go on your cruise, you need to know this.
1: I don't need to know any of this. I'm going from here to Seattle. Boom. It's like I'm not taking anything. I'm taking some clothes. Everything's on the cruise. I don't even have to take a hair dryer.
0: The new Smurfs movie bombed with a 20% Rotten Tomatoes.
1: Oh, wow. Score. Wow, yeah. That's nasty. Wow, that's terrible.
0: More moldy mushrooms at box office magic.
1: Oh, my God. Yeah, 20% Rotten Tomatoes. Smurfs. Oh, that's too bad. Yeah,
0: I guess it was just time to. It should have been done.
1: Look, it looks a little creepy. It looks a little creepy. I'm just gonna say it looks a little creepy. Yeah.
0: Tennessee ranked dead last in CNBC's list of best states to live.
1: No.
0: Citing crime and poor quality of life.
1: Poor Tennessee.
0: Solar-powered sky dweller plane can fly for 90 days straight.
1: 90 days? I'd get hungry. Oh my God! Can you believe that? 90 days.
0: I mean, that's
1: like being on the space shuttle for, you know, a week or two. When you feel like a little wobbly after being in the air for 3 months.
0: I think they're flying back and forth and stuff. It's like, I can just hear the captain going, okay, where now? I mean, we've already been there twice, but
1: Yeah, go around the world quite a few times in 90 days. And those are some things you need to know for today.

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0: CBS has confirmed that The Late Show with Stephen Colbert will air its final episode in May 2026.
2: Man, wow.
0: I know.
2: First, you may have not stayed up late enough in the last 2.5 years. Taylor Thomason, who is not just an up-and-coming comedian, she's in her own right done like 5 tours. She's done 3 Netflix specials, and CBS tapped her 2.5 years ago to do a show called After Midnight, mm-hmm. which was a different kind of late show. It came on after Colbert. Colbert produced it, and when her contract was up in June, she decided not to renew it, and CBS decided not to replace her. So they already, for budget purposes, cut that show. So I don't know. I'm kind of surprised this is happening. But how sad. Colbert is very, very talented. I don't care what you think about him in terms of politics. He's hilarious.
0: He is hilarious.
2: Yeah.
0: So I'll miss it.
2: Yeah, I'm going to miss that too. Yeah. Now, you know, he used to be on The Daily Show, and then he had The Colbert Report on Comedy Central, and he played a guy. Everybody was real confused when he first came out because I'm not that guy. I played a guy, and if you watched it, then you understand that you were probably felt duped whenever his show came on. But you know, I prefer him to Jimmy. Sorry, I just do. So I'm sorry to see it go.
0: To which Jimmy?
2: Jimmy Fallon. Jimmy Kimmel's different, and I don't think Jimmy Kimmel's going to stay very much longer. Late night TV is different. You know, there's not a lot of people watching network TV at night. You know,
0: Jimmy Kimmel, I love Jimmy Kimmel, but it's like he's having to try too hard these days.
2: Well, I mean, I don't know. Yeah. I think the thing with him is
0: Jimmy Fallon.
2: Oh, Jimmy Fallon?
0: Jimmy Fallon. Jimmy Kimmel, they're all three different in their own rights. I love all three of them.
2: Yeah, well.
0: But it's like Jimmy Fallon, it's like sometimes he tries too hard. I don't know. It's just, but they're all three. There's things they all three do that are just hilarious.
2: No, of course. I thought it was a shock to me, though.
0: I was really surprised. Yeah. He succeeded Letterman.
2: Right.
0: In 2015, so it's been 10
2: years.
0: Yeah. And he broke the news on air at the Ed Sullivan Theater last night, revealing that he'd learned of the cancellation just the night before.
2: Yeah.
0: And when the audience booed, he responded with humor and solidarity. He goes,
2: Of course he did.
0: I share your feelings.
2: He's a class act.
0: He actually is a class act.
2: In person, he's a class act, yeah.

0: both ABC and CBS settled with Trump. You know, he sued him because he didn't like what they were saying. And that's you know, I don't want to get started on that.
1: Anyway, CBS denies any content-related reasoning or any bribe reasoning or any political reasoning. With the show's departure, CBS faces a late-night void, and ABC and NBC continue their own scaled-back programming. So we're going to – I mean, TV and
0: network TV in general
1: is changing.
0: I could talk for an hour on this show about what's wrong with network television. The fact is we just don't watch it anymore, not to the extent that they were able to afford the kind of programming.
1: We consume very differently than we used to.
0: Oh, yeah, of course we do. I kind of care about that when we talk about who cares. I do like Colbert and – and I'm sorry, the Tiffany Network is what CBS has always been called, because they always were cut above the rest in terms of class, I guess, have kind of gone down, and this is the beginning of it. So anyway,
1: it's like, for me, it's not just the show, it's the
0: it's
1: the whole history of,
0: well, the Ed Sullivan Theater.
1: Yeah,
0: I mean, the Beatles played there 60 years ago. Ed Sullivan was there every Sunday for 30 years. David Letterman was there for almost 30 years. I mean,
1: history of TV and cinema and the whole thing is changed so much. And, you know, for those of us who have really respected the whole history about it and everything, it's hard to take sometimes.
0: Yeah,
1: it's
0: tough. It's hard. You know what? Hey,
1: these things change.
0: But you know
1: like
0: what?
1: This.
0: Get off my lawn. It's Van Camp and Morgan.

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1: Turns out Ozempic might be doing more than just shrinking our waistlines. It's heating up the dating scene, too.
0: Oh, really?
1: A new Kinsey Institute survey.
0: This is a new question.
1: Finds
0: the
1: that,
0: dating.
1: Yeah, right. Do you take a GLP-1?
0: Do you take it, baby? Do you?
1: Well, a new
0: How many milligrams
1: A new Kinsey Institute survey finds that over half of GLP-1 users, that's Ozempic, Wegovy, Zepbound, all that, are seeing shifts in their love lives, with 59% saying it's affecting how they date and connect. We're talking more matches on dating apps, boosted confidence, and even hearing from old flames sliding back into their DMs. Ooh, one out of every six bought new outfits just to flaunt their glow up. And of course,
0: their glow up.
1: Of course, it was, they've lost a little weight, so they want a new duds. I mean, who doesn't?
0: Why not?
1: Who doesn't, right?
0: Agreed.
1: By the way, it's not just about swipes and selfies. Over half also reported changes in their bedroom lives, for better or worse.
0: For better or worse.
1: Well, yeah. 18% said that actually it lowered their libido. 18%.
0: Really?
1: Yeah. And 16% feel that they looked hotter naked, but others said less so. And men, they're only 3 times more likely to say they're getting more dates, but also twice as likely to feel shame or fear judgment for taking the meds. Guys aren't going to admit that they take anything.
0: No,
1: we don't do that.
0: It's just too bad.
1: You know, why is it too bad?
0: Everybody,
1: everybody knows we're dudes.
0: I don't know that it matters anyway.
1: You're looking pretty good. We don't get a lot of, as a rule, I know a lot of men that do, but as a rule, we don't get a lot of cosmetic surgery. We certainly don't have parts of our bodies, augmented, that kind of thing.
0: Not to
1: surgically.
0: The extent that a lot of women
1: do. So, and we let ourselves age gracefully or not gracefully. In my case, wrinkles, got them. Little gray hairs in it here and there, got them. I mean, it's just part of getting old. Anyway, for better or worse is what they say. Your mileage may vary when it comes to whether or not the GLP-1 works. Now, I will say this. I don't know the exact thing, but it's so popular. They can't keep this stuff on the shelves, right? They're having shortages.
0: Some people, it works better for them. Some people, it doesn't really
1: work right.
0: Well,
1: some people, but a lot of people, it does. This is kind of the wonder shot that they've been working on for how many years? And the idea behind this, these at first were really for diabetics, right?
0: Yeah.
1: People with diabetes is supposed to lower their blood sugar.
0: And so when it became for weight loss, it became hard for the diabetics to get it. And it's like, well, they're not going to have it for another two weeks.
1: But whatever. Yeah. Hey, dating norms may be shifting, too, as fewer users are interested in alcohol and food-heavy first dates. See, because it's supposed to curb your appetite, right? I mean, in a lot of people. So the classic dinner and dates or dinner and drinks might be going the way of Blockbuster. Look, love in 2025 comes with a side of injections, some social anxiety, and maybe a gym selfie or two. And who says romance isn't dead? It just has better lighting now. Well, there you go. It's Van Camp and Morgan.

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1: Hey, it is Friday. That means it's F My Life Friday. Now we take a look at the FMyLife.com website. People confess there. They're little FMLs, and we like to bring some of those to you on Friday. These are all ones that we've picked off of that website. We've not made anything up. We have, of course, tried to avoid the ones that have a lot of obscenities and profanities in them. So here we go. This week's FMLs today. My three-year-old yelled, "That's not how Daddy dances," in the middle of Target. I was just bending down to tie my shoe. FML. That's a dance? That's a dance? I guess to a three-year-old, that's a dance.
2: Goodness sakes.
1: Maybe that says something else.
2: Out of the mouths.
1: Maybe I wasn't catching. I didn't catch that. Today, I was running late and tried to sneak out of the house without waking anyone up. My phone alarm, which I forgot was set on max volume, blasted aloud, "Wake up!" at 7 a.m., right as I opened the front door. Everyone in the house was wide awake instantly.
2: Oh, I bet they were.
1: FML. 7 o'clock doesn't seem that early, though. On a work day or school day, most people should be up by then. Unless somebody's in your house that worked all night and they just, you know, went to bed. Today, I realized I have better conversations with my cat than with my fiance. FML. Yeah. Well, you know what?
2: Yeah.
1: You and the cat will have a nice relationship, probably longer than you and the fiance.
2: It's kind of the way it works.
1: Today, while stuck in traffic, I had a full-on argument with my GPS. It won. FML.
2: And doesn't it usually?
1: It always does. Uh-huh. Today, I tried to sweet-talk my crush by texting him in Spanish using Google Translate. I wanted to say, "You look amazing today." But it translated to something like, "Your fish smells weird today."
2: Wow.
1: They responded with a confused emoji and "Hey."
2: I bet.
1: K, FML. And finally today, I left my mic on during a Zoom work meeting, which was dangerous in and of itself, but I was also singing Taylor Swift at full volume. I'm a 42-year-old man. FML.
2: Nice. Wow. I love it.
1: I do too, because who doesn't sing to Taylor? There you go.
2: That would be you and Brittany.
1: That would be me, Brittany, Taylor, you name it. Those are our FMLs for this week.

0: 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It's time for some tasty bits.
1: Pineapple Dole Whip.
2: Oh, man. That is good. I wanted to be at Disneyland. I sat yesterday doom scrolling all of the videos from Disneyland's 70th birthday yesterday.
1: Aww,
2: and I was getting a little weepy.
1: I bet you were.
2: I was just bummed. I wanted to be there. Anyway, Dole Whip. Made it worse.
1: I gotta go this year.
2: I'm probably gonna go around Halloween. I figured it out. I'm busy. I got the cruise and everything. Gotta save my money for the cruise because the drinks aren't free. Here we go with some tasty bits for today. The Lehigh Valley in eastern Pennsylvania is within an 8-hour drive of 1/3 of American consumers. Now, think about it.
1: Huh.
2: It's kind of smack dab, not quite in the middle, north-south. Well, if you figure on Maine, I guess it is. North-south between Maine and Florida on the East Coast. There's a lot of people live out there. 8-hour drive. That makes sense.
1: Well, especially more down south in the wintertime.
2: Yeah. Did you know that Mr. Belding on Saved by the Bell got his name from a pun? A bell goes ding, Mr. Belding.
1: Oh, jeepers.
2: I never
1: really
2: knew that. No, it's true.
1: That's cute, actually.
2: A woman named Crystal Jones came up with the idea for the musical group TLC, which she pitched as a girl group version of Belle Biv DeVoe. She recruited, of course, T Boz and Left Eye. That's a T and the L. And when they were signed, the record company replaced her with Chili. There you go. It's TLZ. Did you know it's legal to be buried at sea in the United States? The body needs to be wrapped in some sheets, weighted down, and thrown off a boat at least 3 miles from shore, though.
1: The whole weighted down would be important, yes.
2: Yeah, well, you don't want these things floating.
1: No.
2: You really don't. They're going to be chum anyway, but, you know, whatever. Make it at the bottom of the ocean, the chum at the bottom of the ocean. And finally, women's flatulence.
1: Yes.
2: Generally smells worse than men's because women's bodies have higher concentrations of sulfur. Now, somebody explain why that is. You know what? I had no idea. But those are some tasty bits for today.

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1: Name's Francis Sawyer, but everybody calls me Psycho. Any of you guys call me Francis, and I'll kill you. And I don't like nobody touching my stuff.
2: Lighten up, Francis.
3: 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You understand that?
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0: 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It's our daily poke at Gen Z. You know what, though? They're spying on each other. Yes, they are.
1: Oh, really?
0: They aren't just texting their friends. They're tracking them, too. There's a 2025 study that reveals 65% of Gen Z adults use location sharing apps like Find My, Snap Map, and Life 360, with 1 in 6 sharing their whereabouts with 5 or more people. Wow, that's a network. You think about it.
1: That's yeah.
0: Now, I will say this. Our family, I got a big family. I think you do this too. We're all on the stalker app. We all have iPhones.
1: Oh, sure.
0: You know, find my friend, whatever it's called. And that way, we just, I mean, there was a time when we were, you know, I can remember when I was a kid, I didn't want my parents to know what I was.
1: Oh, no.
0: But I got to tell you, I mean, with the Find My Friends, teenagers.
1: I feel bad for teenagers.
0: Yeah, they don't
1: today.
0: Have a ghost of a chance getting away from
1: it. Oh, man.
0: I will say
1: I
0: this.
1: I wouldn't have wanted it when I was a kid.
0: I will say this.
1: No.
0: Without going into detail, it's worked for us a couple of times. We've had to go find somebody in our family. Yeah, it wasn't a bad thing, you know, but we didn't know where they were. And they weren't answering their phone. But their phone knew where they were. And so we just go over, knock on the door. Hey, where are you? It just happens, right? Anyway, this is now a network thing. And Gen Z, of course, are the big adapters of this. Experts warn this constant tracking can create jealousy, anxiety. I can see that. And even trust issues. But it's handy for meetups.
1: I bet it can.
0: It's also a digital minefield of, why didn't you invite me? Well, here's the deal. If you don't want to be tracked, you can tell your phone to unshare with certain people. It'll just make them mad.
1: But, yeah, but you can't with your parents because your parents.
0: Well, if your parents are. Well, if they're paying for the phone, let me tell you.
1: Can you imagine being tracked when you were a teenager?
0: No, I can't.
1: Oh, yeah. Good night.
0: Anyway, Gen Z may be connected like never before, but at what cost to personal space and freedom? But I will say this: when their kids are teenagers, they're going to appreciate this. They're really going to love it. Their kids are going to hate them.

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1: Normal or Nope for John Van Camp.
2: Hey, hey.
1: Normal or Nope?
2: Yeah.
1: Listening to sad, sad music to cheer up.
2: Not to cheer up. I listen to sad, sad music when I'm depressed. No, I do. And especially if it's nostalgic music or sad love songs. I get nostalgic. And I miss the 80s when I listen to it. I miss the 80s.
1: Well, the 80s had their own sound, didn't it?
2: Yeah, they did.
1: I mean, every decade.
2: And a saxophone solo.
1: The Kenny G solo.
2: Oh, stop. I don't listen to Kenny G.

0: Because bathroom cabinets, like medicine cabinets and even cabinets under the sink, they make noise.
1: They do.
0: And so when you came out of the bathroom, it would be like, huh.
1: But here's the other side of this.
0: Are you looking for toilet paper in your medicine cabinet?
1: Well, here's the other side of this. Case in point. I was at a friend's house. They were out of toilet paper. I didn't realize it till late in the activity. And I said, well, they've got to have toilet paper around here somewhere. And I think there was just enough to do my business, but they were out. And I couldn't find any in a cabinet. You know, nice.
0: Oh, yeah, I hate that.
1: So I come out and I go like, you guys just are out of toilet paper. And oh, they were super embarrassed. But you know what? If you're going to host people, you got to make sure the toilet paper is where they can find it.
0: Yes, you do. Otherwise, they're going to be snooping through your cabinets.
1: Okay, so that's nope. I don't look in people's medicine cabinets.
0: All right.
1: I'm a good boy.
0: No more nope.
1: Yep.
0: Washing your legs in the shower every time.
1: Who doesn't? I mean, you're in there. The water's on. The soap's going.
0: Yeah. Never heard the question before.
1: I know. That's kind of weird. Yeah, that's a normal.
0: Okay.
1: Sure.
0: Normal or nope?
1: Yeah.
0: Saving plastic grocery bags inside other plastic grocery bags.
1: Guilty. not even normal. That's just a stinking guilty. Have you met me?
0: I'm trying to think of...
1: There's plastic bags all over this house, all over my garage. And
0: my world.
1: And the only way that you can store them is to throw them inside another bag.
0: I know.
1: A bag full of plastic bags.
0: It
1: would be nice if I'd grab one of those on my way to the grocery store so I don't have to keep bringing more bags home. So maybe that's something I needed to work on.
0: Maybe it's
1: let me put that on my journal of one of the things I need to tackle this year. Take my plastic bags back to the store.
0: Or just put some in your trunk.
1: Well, I used to do that. But then I would go into the store and forget to get there in the trunk.
0: Right.
1: Now, I will say this very quickly. I would, if I bought a lot of groceries, I'd just throw them back in the cart and then I'd bag them at the trunk. But that makes you look really suspect when you're in the... Especially for the car that's waiting behind you. Could you just hurry up? We need
0: this
1: parking space.
0: It's like, is he peeling stuff out of his trunk?
1: Yeah,
0: or? Yeah. Normal or nope? Cutting mold off cheese and eating the rest.
1: Okay, so I would say up until like a few years ago, that was a solid normal for me. Mm-hmm. I hate wasting cheese. I love cheese.
0: Uh-huh.
1: And when I was younger, it was like, ooh, gross, gotta throw it away. And somebody mentioned to me, you know what blue cheese is? It's molded cheese. I'm going like, oh, but I love blue cheese. But I wouldn't think that... molded jack cheese tastes the same. Anyway, the bottom line is that I've done it because I wanted to save the cheese. Then I read somewhere not too long ago on the internet, it's like, you probably shouldn't do that. That if it's molded on the outside, that it's probably going to have some less qualities on the inside.
0: It certainly doesn't taste as fresh.
1: No, of course it's not.
0: Once it starts to smell a little bit.
1: Oh, no.
0: Oh.
1: I've noticed that with the shredded cheese. If you don't use up, because we buy a lot of shredded cheese at my house. About 4 weeks in, you open any shredded cheese, and it's like, wow. You get that whiff from out of the bag. It's like, this stuff ain't going in my mouth.
0: No. No, no.
1: So I'm going to say nope now. I don't do the molded, unless it's like a fromage.
0: All right. No more nope. Mm. Licking the knife after spreading peanut butter and then sticking it back in the jar.
1: Gross.
0: I know, right?
1: I have been known to lick the knife and put it in the sink.
0: That's different.
1: Because I don't want to waste the peanut butter or the jelly. No. Okay, so I'm going to say that's a nope.
0: All right.
1: The jar makes it that way.
0: Keeping the sticker on your new baseball cap forever.
1: I don't understand why that was ever a thing, but I do it because I don't want to look stupid because everybody else is doing it. You know what I'm saying?
0: I don't even understand why.
1: I don't know why either, but they started doing it some years ago.
0: I don't even
1: bother.
0: The reflective sticker, the hologram.
1: Well, no, it's not just the hologram. Usually, from some of the brands, there's a brand sticker with the number of the model on it. So you got like two stickers underneath your lid. Anyway.
0: As long as it's not a price tag hanging down by one of the
1: No, but sometimes. No, I'm kidding. Those are our normal or nopes for this week.

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1: Hey, you know what? Huh? Have you been? I know you have a dog. I have dogs. And my TV in my living room is pretty big. It's not huge. It's 65 inches.
0: Okay.
1: But when something comes on the TV, sometimes it startles them. Sometimes it actually makes them pay attention. Uh-huh. I've actually had one of the dogs watch a whole dog food commercial going like, that's it. Because they hear the dogs whimpering and stuff on there. Turns out our dogs aren't just snoozing on the couch. They might be critiquing our Netflix choices.
0: Oh, I'm sure.
1: There's a new study of over 450 dogs and found that a whopping 89% react to the TV. 89%. Wow. And yes, they've got opinions.
0: They do.
1: Most dogs respond strongest when other animals appear on the screen.
0: I don't leave like Animal Planet. I won't leave Animal Planet on
1: that's,
0: for my
1: that's traumatic. Leave. That's,
0: yeah,
1: I wouldn't even sit and watch Animal Planet with my dog unless it's a puppy bowl.
0: No, it's always Big Bang. It's usually Big Bang Theory.
1: Big Bang Theory. They don't have a pet.
0: It used to be like HGTV, things like that, and, you know, but yeah. I have a little reminder on my phone.
1: Yeah.
0: And it'll call me. It's a kitty cat medication reminder.
1: Yeah.
0: So when it calls you,
1: it
0: goes,
1: and the dog responds to it.
0: Oh, yeah. I love it. I'll turn it up for him.
1: The type of reaction
0: nuts.
1: Will vary based on your dog's personality. Excitable dogs love motion, balls, cars, squirrels running across the screen, anything that mimics real world chase potential. And anxious or fearful pups are more tuned in to sound cues, doorbells. That's the big one. The Domino's pizza commercials that were on last year, and they had a doorbell in them, my dog would start barking the minute that commercial came on. By the way, on average, dogs stay engaged with TV for about 14 minutes before moving on to, other important dog things like, you know, licking themselves or whatever. By the way, also, crying babies. They respond to crying babies. Now, here's kind of tell me if I'm wrong. TVs, because of the flat screens, are so realistic. The video is super clear, 4K, whatever you want to call it. And then there's the light that it actually emits because of the LED backlighting. I mean, you could light the stinking room with it. When you turn your TV off at night, if you watch TV in the dark, because it's not the dark because your TV's like the light. When you turn it off, man, the room goes poof, goes totally black. You know, I mean, it's kind of that way. Anyway, I think the dogs respond to it, and more so than cats, I would think, because, you know, their eyes catch it. Now, I know a lot of people say dogs only see black and white, whatever. But
0: whatever.
1: They do. I've witnessed this. I know you have too. I've witnessed this, especially in the last few years. Yeah. Research suggests that, like humans, dogs have distinct media preferences. And understanding them can help reduce stress and boredom.
0: Yes.
1: Especially, like, you leave your TV on for your dog?
0: Yep. I do.
1: They say when you leave your pups at home alone, the TV is actually not a bad idea.
0: Well, it's especially when it's common, it's noises, or it's a show that I think if it's a show that they're familiar with.
1: Oh, with the sounds and the sights, yeah.
0: Yeah, so they're not sound they don't feel alone, you know?
1: Or they think that's true too. Back in the day, you know, we used to play the radio in the house, but who's got a radio in the house anymore? We have these neat little smart speakers though. We sure do. By golly. Anyway, watch your dog next time you're Netflixing. Not when you're chilling, when you're Netflixing. And see how they respond.

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1: It's time for Van Camp and Morgan's birthday extravaganza. Are you ready?
0: I think I am, but you never know.
1: Vin Diesel.
2: I am Groot.
0: And of course, all these, you know, other movies he's done. You know, I think I heard somewhere that he's almost 60. I'm going to say he's 58.
1: 57.
0: Yeah, I was close.
1: I know you like this gal. I do too. She's a fun little gal.
0: Fun little gal. Boy, that's kind of sexist.
1: She's tough.
0: I want you to ring that bell because you called.
1: No,
0: her
1: she's fun. You'll know when I say the name.
0: Who are you talking about?
1: She's fun and she's tough.
0: Who are you talking about?
1: Kristen Bell.
0: I love her.
1: She's a strong, strong lady.
0: No, she's very strong because the dude she's married to, Dax Shepard, he's a piece of work. He's okay, though, and they've had kids together, and apparently she's as much a piece of work as he is. I'm going to say she's 44.
1: You are correct, sir.
0: Well, can you imagine she was in her early 30s when she was in Forgetting Sarah Marshall, when she was doing Frozen?
1: Oh, wow.
0: Frozen was 10 years ago, was it not?
1: So talented. She's
0: multi- can sing the phone book too.
1: Billionaire Richard Branson.
0: Billionaire Richard Branson. I have a friend that actually could be his doppelganger.
1: Oh, yeah?
0: Yeah, my friend Brad, it's because of the way they grew their beard and the hair. And Brad was great early on. Billionaire Richard Branson, 75?
1: 74.
0: Okay.
1: And on to the next billionaire.
0: More billionaires. Steve Forbes. Well, they're all getting a tax cut. Steve Forbes. Didn't he run for president like 20 years ago?
1: Did he? Yeah, he did.
0: He didn't. Wasn't very successful. Steve Forbes, actually, his family used to be behind Forbes magazine, but, well, not anymore. But he's still a billionaire. I'm going to say he's 80.
1: 77.
0: Okay.
1: James Brolin.
0: Barbara Streisand.
1: Josh's
0: he's
1: dad.
0: He's Thanos' dad, if you believe that. James Brolin's got to be 85.
1: 84.
0: All right, whatever.
1: Yep. Marcus Welby, MD.
0: Yeah, that's where he got started. I remember Hotel.
1: Yeah.
0: And, of course, Connie Silicon Hotel.
1: Audrey Landers.
0: From?
1: Dallas.
0: Oh, my God. Are you kidding me? I forget her character's name, but I know I can see her, Audrey Landers.
1: Yeah,
0: she was a youngin.
1: She was with Cliff Barnes.
0: She was with Cliff Barnes.
1: Yes.
0: That's right. Oh, yes. God, what was her name?
1: Oh, what is her name?
0: Yeah, now it's going to surprise me. She's got to be like 60.
1: 68.
0: Okay.
1: Elizabeth McGovern.
0: Cora. Downton Abbey. By the way, the last movie coming out on September 12th. Don't miss it. Only in theaters. The final Downton Abbey. Elizabeth McGovern actually was in a lot of stuff, especially as a young lady and as a teenager. And her career never got her to, you know, big status. But when she got on Downton, she's amazing on Downton.
1: Yeah.
0: I love her. Yeah. I think she's 63 today, right?
1: You are correct, sir.
0: Look at me.
1: I
0: got one right.
1: No, you got two.
0: I got Kristen Bell right, too.
1: Yeah.
0: Okay. All right. Yeah, yeah.
1: Last but not least, Ricky Skaggs.
0: Oh, country's superstar, Ricky Skaggs. I do know today is Ricky's 70th birthday.
1: You are correct.
0: And if today's your birthday,
1: happy birthday.
0: From Van Camp and Morgan.

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1: In Charlotte, North Carolina.
0: Yeah, it's
1: 53-year-old Victor Roberts.
0: Okay.
1: North Carolina is real special to me, though. Anyway, Victor Roberts decided to go full Florida man, but in the Carolinas.
0: Oh, my.
1: After allegedly stealing $228 worth of beer, chicken, detergent, and more from Walmart.
0: From the Walmart. Okay.
1: The Walmart.
0: Yeah.
1: Your grandma used to call it the Walmart.
0: Yeah, my grandma did. Johnny, you got to go to the Walmart. Okay. Nice. Okay, grandma. Do I need to take it? Well, how do you think I'm going to get there? Anyway.
1: When police approached him.
0: Hello, my granny.
1: Still parked in the Walmart lot, no less.
0: Well, yeah, because he's got to load the car.
1: I get. I don't know. I don't know what he was still doing there. It's like, you know, if you steal something, usually you leave.
0: Maybe he needed a nap. It's like that's a lot of beer and chicken and whatever.
1: Yeah, it was probably a lot of energy.
0: And I don't think here's the thing. Uh-huh. This is why you want to leave, because he probably didn't make any bones about it. Sorry. Pun. Only got boneless chicken. I'm thinking that, you know, he just walked out, you know, and everybody watched him walk out and they knew he was stealing it.
1: Yeah.
0: That's why you got to take off, dude.
1: For that, I don't think you can stuff that much meat in your pants.
0: No, I know, but they're instructed now. Shoplifting is a thing. It's like they're instructed now. Don't engage.
1: Yeah.
0: And call the police and give them whatever information you can give them.
1: Well, the police came.
0: Of course they did.
1: While he's sitting in the parking lot.
0: Because there's a place for the police to park at Walmart. Have you noticed that?
1: Oh, yeah.
0: Yeah, there's a sign there, you know, reserved for our law enforcement friends.
1: Hey, you know, shoplifting's a big thing.
0: It's a better parking place than the handicapped spot. It's right by the front door.
1: Well, he refused to get out of his car. He said he had a gun and he threatened to shoot all the officers.
0: Yeah, you don't want to do that because they'll shoot you dead.
1: So now things escalated quickly.
0: Boy, no kidding.
1: When he allegedly tried to grab an officer's gun.
0: Uh-oh. No.
1: So if you're sitting in a car, you're not going to have that much.
0: Well, you don't. Yeah, you're kind of. Right.
1: Well, they pulled him out.
0: Yeah, I love it when they pull people out.
1: Yeah, it's like.
0: When they pull criminals out.
1: Yep, descend, yeah, pull them out.
0: Yeah, yeah.
1: And so, since he couldn't shoot an officer, he bit one.
0: Oh.
1: On the hand and the arm.
0: Ow, dude.
1: Like, leaving visible marks and scratches.
0: You know, he's lucky he didn't get cold cocked by the pistol. You know? If I was a cop, it's like, if you bit down on me, if I got the gun in my other hand, I'm beating the crap out of you with that gun.
1: You bite me, there's a reckoning.
0: There is a reckoning.
1: Anyway, so officers later discovered a glass pipe intended for smoking cocaine in his car of course they did.
0: Yeah.
1: Because
0: that's what happened.
1: You would expect nothing less. Yeah. Roberts now faces a buffet of charges.
0: A buffet.
1: Including an assault with deadly weapon with intent to kill.
0: Oh, yes.
1: Resisting arrest, drug paraphernalia, possession, and good old misdemeanor larceny.
0: Yep.
1: Moral of the story.
0: Yeah.
1: Don't bite the hand that arrests you.
0: Wow, that's our crazy crime story for today.

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0: Oh, man.
1: And prices vary, about $1 an ounce for babies and $2 an ounce for fitness people.
0: Ooh.
1: Yeah. I don't know how you ship this stuff, because you have to freeze it, right? Isn't it?
0: It
1: good
0: would be
1: if you
0: better
1: don't.
0: To ship frozen, yeah.
1: Now, while some moms use the earnings for like weddings or medical bills or vacations or maybe, you know, the electric bill, the grind is real, people. Endless pumping, freezer logistics, sketchy buyer screening. Experts caution there's zero science supporting breast milk as a miracle supplement for adults. But that has not stopped the demand from flexing. So, if you're looking for a side hustle.
0: You know the person you're getting it from.
1: Yeah, well, that's, yeah.
0: That's, man.
1: What are they lacing it with? AC2? I mean, come on. Hey, our Who Cares News is next.

0: just small. Nothing matters. So whatever.
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2: It is time for the Who Cares News headlines. Here's Morgan.
1: Well, former President Barack Obama crashed Michelle's podcast this week.
2: Oh, he hasn't so far? I'm kind of surprised by that.
1: Not to announce a split, but to shut down those spicy divorce rumors.
2: Wow, this is crazy, right? I mean, you know, look, do former President Bill Clinton and Hillary Clinton live in the same house? I don't think so.
1: I doubt it.
2: Yeah, and nobody cares, but everybody's worried about the Obamas. It's like,
1: I don't know.
2: I don't know. If they're split to split, whatever.
1: Oh, they seem fine.
2: Yeah.
1: They
2: still live in Washington, D.C., in a very, from what I understand, they live in a pretty modest house. They weren't rich to begin with. So, what money he gets, you know, for his pension is enough to sustain him, but get their girls through a nice college. So, but yeah, they're not living in any, you know, McMansion or anything. So.
1: Well, her brother walks to the door and goes, "Oh, you guys like each other." And Brock goes, he fires back with, "Yeah, she took me back."
2: Ah, I love it.
1: Which
2: I
1: is funny
2: it.
1: Because she laughed
2: they're
1: it
2: playing.
1: Off.
2: They're playing along, yeah. I haven't listened to her podcast, but maybe like a second here and there. But I'm going to start because I think, you know, she has what looks like some really interesting guests on. And her and her brother. I mean, why wouldn't you want to do a podcast with your bro? I mean, that's awesome, you know?
1: She has some really good guests on. I mean, it's across the kind of across the board, especially when it comes to women's issues and things like that.
2: Yeah. Hey, if you're not listening to podcasts, you know, they're great. Some of them aren't great. Some of them are the number 6 of the top 100 entertainment podcasts, as we've been awarded here for this darn podcast. So just, you know, shameless plug. If you made it this long into today's podcast. So just saying. Anyway, Brock shows up.
1: Anyway.
2: They have a nice little chat.
1: And it's all good.
2: They're good. The Obamas are good for now.
1: They are.
2: Yeah.
1: But she was missing some high profile events, and there was definitely some reasons for it. And she's entitled to do that. And
2: former first ladies aren't really so expected to be at everything. State funerals, yes, but everything else is like, yeah, maybe if you

0: Almusa's.
1: You're kidding me. Wow. And so here's the deal. There are two big stars besides Chip and Joe. And Chip and Joe, by the way, are they get paid by percentages. They don't have to pay for the production because they're part owners. Discovery, is it called Warner? It's called Discovery Warner or Warner Discovery. They're splitting the cable part, the Discovery again, from the studio because it's that big of a drain.
0: Wow.
1: Because they spent too much money on the studio. And so now they're in the situation where they can't come up with blockbuster movies to rescue things, and now it's dragging their money makers.
0: Who's dragging it down, or what's dragging it down?
1: Warner Brothers.
0: Warner Brothers.
1: The studio that they bought. So now, two of the biggest stars they have are Almusa and ex-Almusa. And so I would see like, well, okay, we're going to have to cancel these shows because I understand they're canceling others.
0: Yes.
1: But we'll have to see. I mean, whatever. Television is not the same as it was. I mean, it's changing. It continues to change.
0: Uh-huh.
1: We don't watch anything. Rarely do we watch anything on live TV. We could get by with streaming only because at my house, we pretty much watch stuff on demand. And that stopped us from watching a lot of HGTV, by the way, because that was the mindless crap that we just threw on. But we stream now. So anyway.
0: Well, no, and I still love to watch HGTV. There's a lot of it I still like to watch.
1: I understand that. In my house. I'm saying my house. I'm not talking about your house.
0: In my house. Now, don't throw your throw pillows just yet. Oh. The Trio Showdown, the flip-off is coming back for season two.
1: I haven't watched that yet.
0: The exes turn co-parents plus Heather complete the flip homes for Matt Moffat and their highest rated new show.
1: Yeah, see, that is worth watching. That tells you that we, as a body of people, still want to see Christina and Tark together, whether they're married or not. It's like Sonny and Cher. We wanted to see Sonny and Cher long after they were divorced.
0: I guess so.
1: Yeah. Okay. So, I guess all's well that ends well with HGTV. We'll have to wait and see. All right. More Who Cares on Monday. Have a great weekend. And
0: that's all the news you care less about for this week.

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1: Hey, it's our four time kids. We made it. Yay! I didn't think we were going to make it today, boy. This has been a crazy morning. So, anyway, you're here, we're here. And we got to thank our Hour 4 sponsor today. Hour 4 is brought to us by Napstronauts.
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1: Adjusting lighting, fluffing your pillow, even scaring off your kids or coworkers with a stern whisper of, they're not available right now. Remember, with Napstronauts, boy, I can't even say it, you can select from premium nap packages like the 20-minute light reset, the passive-aggressive in-law escape, or the ever-popular I don't even want to wake up today deluxe. And yes, we do bring weighted blankets and lavender mist because we're professionals, damn it. At Napstronauts, it's because you're going places, but first, a nap.
0: Oh, my gosh.
1: I never know what to expect from these. All right, what's coming up today? Hour four. We got our more or less five things. We're going to finish off our how fast food chains got their names list from yesterday. We did the first five on this list, and we have the last five today. You might be interested in that. Also, our stupid list of things you never want to hear while getting busy in a parked car. Things you never want to... Yeah, okay.
0: I can think of one right off the bat.
1: Yeah, me too. And also, our in case you missed it, our ICME stories, that and so much more is on the way. But first, we got to say hello and happy Friday to the squad.
0: Silent Diane.
1: And Madam President.
0: Deb John.
1: She wrote us something. You know what?
0: Ooh.
1: Go ahead and name off the rest of them while I try and find that email real quick.
0: Well, we
1: real
0: have
1: quick.
0: The doctor.
1: Dr. Ian Stanley, I presume.
0: With Ed in Phoenix.
1: And?
0: Tammy.
1: All right. Apparently, we're... Deb John is, they have Wi-Fi issues. And I know that for a fact. It's just more people that come to Lake Tahoe in the summer, less Wi-Fi for everybody else. She says, while the Wi-Fi cooperates, here's a note. I'm sure it's me, but at least I wrote. More or less five things, and the stupid list keep me on my toes. With the plot turns and twists, and when Van Camp and Morgan say, here's the deal. I sit back and watch while they reinvent the wheel. Love you. TGIF, love your show. Love yours, Deb. All right, let's do it. It's time to strap in, kids. You ready? It's hour four, and it starts
0: right now.

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1: Yesterday we started a more or less five things. I found this list was kind of interesting. How fast food chains got their names. We covered the first five on the list, Arby's, Blimpie's, Burger King, McDonald's, and Popeyes. And now the last five today are part two, Starbucks. Starbucks. Okay. The name comes from, of course, the Moby Dick character, Starbuck.
0: Yes.
1: Because it evoked the romance of the high seas and the seafaring tradition of the early coffee traders. That's what it says on their website. Anyway, that's how they came about.
0: Okay.
1: I forget what it was called before they merged and became Starbucks there in Seattle. It was something else. Subway. Sandwich shop. On the advice of a friend named Peter Buck, Fred DeLuca started a sandwich shop in 1965 to earn money to go to medical school. Because of his friend's encouragement and financial assistance starting the restaurant, DeLuca named it Pete's Super Submarines. The name has changed to Subway. It was back in 1968. DeLuca never went to medical school, by the way. But the name of the company that owns Subway? Doctors Incorporated.
0: Okay.
1: Doctors Incorporated. Taco Bell, named after its founder. Glenn Bell. No, I knew this one. I actually worked for a taco chain back in the day that we competed with them.
0: Yeah, but you talk on the brain so much, you're thinking someone's last name is Taco.
1: Now, Glenn Bell and Ray Kroc kind of got started about the same time. And Glenn is also from Southern California. And so Taco Bell was founded here. And there you go, Taco Bell. And how about TCBY?
0: Okay.
1: Originally, the acronym meant This Can't Be Yogurt, but after the company was sued by a similarly named competitor, it was changed to The Country's Best Yogurt, TCBY. I haven't been to one of those in a while. And last but not least on the list, and I think we all know this story, Wendy's. Dave Thomas, who founded the business in Columbus, Ohio in 1969, named it after his daughter. Her name's not Wendy. That was her nickname.
0: Right.
1: But that's what he named it. And by the way, Dave was adopted. There's a big story about
0: Wendy was adopted.
1: And I do believe Wendy was adopted too.
0: He was really big. And Wendy still is big.
1: Yeah. And she's obviously a pretty good, sizable heir to the family fortune. And there you go. That's our more or less five things for this week.

0: where it's all about the music.
1: I have a lot of powers all over my body.
2: I'm gonna ask you some questions. You know, nothing cray, just real simple stuff. Okay, how long have you guys been together?
3: 2 years.
4: Yes.
2: Okay, Malcolm, are you happy?
4: Yes.
2: Do you like living with her?
4: Yes.
2: Have you been with a man?
4: No.
2: Did you have a good Halloween?
4: Yes.
2: Did you have a good Christmas?
4: Yes.
2: Do you like movies?
4: Yeah.
2: Have you been with a man?
4: Yeah. No, what? No!
2: Do you have a good Easter?
4: Yes.
2: Do you like booze?
4: Yes.
2: Do you eat food every day?
4: Yes.
2: Have you been with a man?
4: Yes. No! No! I've never been with a man!
2: Okay, I'm just asking.
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1: We told you earlier about the poll that found that parked car is by far the most popular place to
2: get it on.
1: Do the deed in public.
2: Yeah.
1: Which is kind of a shocker considering all the stuff that could go wrong. Like, you'll see what we mean with today's stupid list of things you never want to hear while getting busy in a parked car. Here we go.
2: Okay.
1: How about this one? That's not the gear shift.
2: Or, wait a minute. I think that is the gear shift. That's the one you don't want to hear.
1: That was even worse. There's 3 minutes left on the meter. Just enough time. This one. Damn, I thought the cops never patrol this street.
2: Right.
1: Well, Armor All's not going to get that stain out.
2: Ooh.
1: Sorry, but
2: the Scotch Garden.
1: I can only get leverage if I push the horn. So, like, I always wanted to try this thing with jumper cables.
2: Oh, please.
1: Too bad this seat won't go back further or I'd reciprocate.
2: Boo.
1: If nobody ever comes to this corner of the woods, who's that guy in the hockey mask?
2: See?
1: No, that's bad, Tim.
2: See, you know what? You watch enough, you know,
1: Dateline. Watch enough Dateline, right?
2: All woods have serial
1: that's
2: colors.
1: That's right. Ignore the baby. She'll sleep right through it.
2: Oh, my gosh.
1: And finally, wait, are we rolling? And there you go, our stupid list for today.

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1: 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The NSA killed Kennedy?
2: No, they shot him, but they didn't kill him. 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
1: Every day, we reach out. We go to the internet. We go scraping the bottom of the internet to find you stories that you probably have missed because you just didn't scrape hard enough.
0: Scrapey.
1: We should call these in case you didn't scrape hard enough, but we'll call them in case you missed it, or Icy Me stories. Here we go. Today's a man on a United Airlines flight from San Francisco to Chicago caused a mid-air freakout when he started shouting, "Where are the Mormons?" and started getting aggressive with the crew. The plane did divert to Denver, where he was presumably reunited with some sort of grounding force and probably some Mormons. There's probably more Mormons in Denver than in Chicago. A 15-year-old in Wisconsin just wanted to sell bait and soda on his family's land. But you know what? Local zoning officials, without ever visiting the property, slapped him with a cease and desist. You know what? I mean, come on. Who knew teen entrepreneurship would be so controversial in Wisconsin? But there you go. Why can't you sell? I mean, because, well, it's bait and it's lemonade stand.
0: Uh-huh.
1: Bait and lemonade stand. I don't know.
0: That's a different sort of a...
1: Yeah. Well, he's only
0: 15. Close to a fishing hole.
1: Yeah. Well, see, why wouldn't you be? Live bait?
0: Might as well get some lemonade to hydrate.
1: There you go.
0: Keep cool on a warm summer's day and grab yourself some bait.
1: Bait and something. Bait and lemonade. Lemon bait. In Mexico, a bizarre video is circulating of what looks like a bulbous-headed creature peeking out from behind a car, prompting full-blown online arguments over whether it's a ghost, an alien, or just some dude in bad lighting. Either way, it's the stuff of YouTube rabbit holes. Go check that out.
0: Boy, there's rabbit holes out there.
1: You know it. And those are our ICME stories for today.

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2: Currently, it's 75 degrees.
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1: 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How did I get in this taxi?
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2: Currently at 74 degrees. 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
4: Yeah! All right! Woo! Yeah, man! I love you guys!
5: Whoa! Hang on. All right.
4: Excellent, man!
6: Well, what's your name?
4: Oh, Mike Donnelly.
6: Governor Donnelly?
4: Yeah.
6: Nice threads.
4: Yeah.
7: No, you jag. He ain't the governor. Yeah. He's running for governor.
6: Why? Get on out there!
4: No! Hey. You got the wrong guy! Hey. Just a second, fellas, come on!
8: Not supposed to be here.
7: God! What is this?
8: I guess I could sure use some cupcakes or some peanut butter cups about now. Yeah! You know what that's about? Yeah! So I guess you guys should vote, you know, because, voting kicks ass, right?
4: Yeah!
8: And, you gotta fight for your right to vote! That's one small step for man, one giant. I have a dream. Power to the people. Hey, fellas. Yeah. Kill Whitey.
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1: I can't hear you. You're trailing off. And did I catch a niner in there? 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
2: Currently, it's 73 degrees. 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
3: Sandy, remember me, J.D. 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
1: She's talking to Ted Danson.
3: That was a guy?
1: Yeah.
3: That was a girl?
1: No, they have little chats on the cell phone.
3: No, they don't.
1: They do all day long.
3: Really?
1: Yeah. I'm telling you, it's unbelievable. And when they're together, she goes like this, she gives him a slap.
3: Touching like that?
1: Yeah, yeah. Like a playful
3: slap.
1: Oh,
3: the flirting, flirtatious slap.
1: The flirtatious tap.
3: Really?
1: Yeah. That's like, you know, sex for platonic friends.
3: Yeah.
1: Because they can't touch each other. It's forbidden. So they're allowed to go like that. Are you going to the NRDC opening tomorrow?
3: Yeah, of course.
1: All right, I'll see you tomorrow.
3: All right.
4: Hey. Wow. Hi. Look at you.
5: No, look at you. You are Miss NRDC.
4: Well, thank you.
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4: So should we go in?
3: Okay, let's go in.
4: See the new wing?
5: Call me, actually. I have something to tell you.
4: I've got something to tell you, too.
1: Oh. Saying hello?
4: Hello.
1: Oh, hi.
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2: Currently, it's 72 degrees.
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6: Bill Hubel here. I'm on a payphone. I'm still blindfolded. My arms are bound, but a young boy has been kind enough to assist me. There's not much chance I'll get another opportunity to call, so I thought I would ask if... What? No.
7: Well, thanks for checking in, Bill. Next time, maybe you could let us know where you're at.
5: Based on the quality of the connection, the variety of wildlife in the background, and the elapsed time between Mr. Ubel's capture and this message, there's a good chance he's on one of the Ping Islands. There used to be a 4-star hotel on Little Ping, but the entire island was destroyed by monsoon 5 years ago. It's been uninhabited ever since.
7: I know the place. Hotel Citroën. Cubby, I'd like to speak on the record for a moment. Eleanor has always been the brains behind Team Zisu. By the way, are you going to put in a good description of the command center I've set up down here? Okay, gang, that's the plan. Set a course for Ping Island, full speed ahead.
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1: All right, Rage, the big question is, does he like you? 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
1: Okay, come on. All right? You're Larry David. Who are you?
2: I'm Larry David.
1: And what do you happen to enjoy?
2: I happen to enjoy wearing women's panties.
1: Perfect, that's it.
2: I'm very comfortable with that.
1: Very comfortable.
2: You have to replace my pants? I'm not going to pay for these pants.
3: No, because you're going to walk around with a security tag on that and someone's going to arrest you or something. Sir, you cannot leave with those pants.
2: Really?
3: It's going to follow you around, that sound.
4: Yes, ma'am, I'm looking for Larry David.
5: Oh, come right in.
4: Hello.
2: Oh, hey, Officer Krupke.
4: Yeah.
2: Look, hey, Jeff, it's Officer Krupke.
1: Oh, yeah, like from West Side Story.
2: From West Side Story.
4: Yeah, we received a call about you using obscenities against a woman and her children.
2: What? That's ridiculous. I sang the song that I sang to you, Officer Krupke, Krup you.
4: It's not the way they heard it.
2: I was singing the song, Krup you.
4: Where'd you get those pants?
2: Banana Republic.
4: There's a security tag on those pants.
2: Well, I traded them because they took my pants, so I took these.
4: Give me the pants.
2: What are you talking about? These are my pants.
4: Now.
2: Okay, fine.
4: You don't have to do this here.
2: I don't care. Okay, here.
5: Oh my God, who are you?
2: I'm Larry David. I happen to enjoy wearing women's panties.
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1: Wow, I didn't expect that.
2: 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Give me a break, Anonymous. If you're anonymous, how come people know about it?
1: They told me one or two people, friends, that I didn't think I wanted to have a secret.
2: Oh, really? 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
3: Senator Barbara Boxer would like to say a few words.
4: This is a night to thank two very special people. Larry David. We are very thrilled with his contribution. And the other is Anonymous.
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1: What is going on with you?
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1: You're wearing a MAGA hat at a sushi restaurant? Is it true?
3: Well, I did have the hat on, yeah. Look, I got this idea to wear that hat so I wouldn't have to have lunch with Phil Rosenthal. And it worked like a charm. He saw me in the hat and he left the restaurant. It was amazing. And
1: I'm not surprised.
3: You know what? It's really coming in handy.
1: Yeah, because no one's going to want to be anywhere near you.
3: Exactly. It's a great people repellent.
4: You know, look, when you're a celebrity, you can do anything you want.
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5: Why are you wearing a bathrobe and that hat?
4: Oh no no no I you, you no I'm
5: no
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5: no no no no,
4: no,
5: no. I'm getting a lawyer.
4: No what? Hey what? 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
2: Currently, it's 71 degrees. 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
4: What's that black thing?
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5: All right.
6: Whoa! Man! Oh! Oh! Oh! Ah! What is that?
7: It's Ozzy Osbourne.
6: Whoa! Oh, my God!
5: Whoa.
4: I think it's gone.
5: I hate those damn things.
6: 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I'm stuck! I'm stuck!
8: I got an idea! Okay? I'll open the fridge. You hit the lights. Bats are attracted to light. Fly in the fridge, I close the door, end of story.
4: That's moths, you dumbass. Not bats.
8: Oh, yeah. Moths.
4: Watch this. I think I got it.
8: No way.
4: I think it's in there.
8: Well, then look.
4: You look.
8: All right. We'll both look together.
4: One, two,
8: idiot! You can't catch a bat with a pot, moron. Take a mop, broom.
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4: It's Comic-Con, you idiot. 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
5: Yeah, that's two different franchises.
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1: Good afternoon, sir. 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
1: Don't say it.
0: Oh, sorry. Since Will Wheaton was on Next Generation.
1: That long? 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
2: Currently, it's 70 degrees.
3: From Feature Story News in Brussels, I'm William Denslow. A Fly Dubai flight from Dubai to Tel Aviv was diverted Wednesday when the co-pilot allegedly stabbed the captain in the cockpit. Recovery aircraft's been sent to northwestern Saudi Arabia to collect around 170 passengers. Two off-duty pilots were among the passengers that reportedly took control and landed the plane safely at Tabuk Airport. Blake Sifton reports from Tel Aviv.
4: As the flight was approaching Jordanian airspace, it took an abrupt U-turn, re-entering Saudi airspace. At that point, an emergency signal was issued from the plane. A second signal, which signified a hijacking or unlawful interference, was then issued from that aircraft. Flight tracking data shows that the airplane plunged some 17,000 feet in just 2 minutes before steadying. Now, Israeli authorities lost contact with the plane at some point during this this stage of the incident. They then scrambled fighter jets, fearing a hijacking.
3: Iran's foreign minister presented his cabinet with a proposal from Washington as the two sides seek a path to ending the war. U.S. President Donald Trump's publicly denied offering Tehran any sanctions relief, while his administration has imposed fresh sanctions on networks accused of supporting Iranian arms procurement. Kate Fisher, our reporter in Washington, says that while the U.S. president has publicly rejected Tehran's demands, behind-the-scenes negotiations between the two sides are continuing.
5: Iran says that the U.S. has officially responded to its latest proposal, although we haven't seen any of the wording of this, and we don't know if it's kind of a moderated response or a complete rejection, but we do know that talks are continuing. Donald Trump has publicly rejected it, but we know that the talks are continuing. I think the biggest sticking point remains, as ever, that Iran wants to see removal of US forces, but the US wants to see some concessions on the nuclear program before that happens.
3: Pressure is growing on the UK Prime Minister to set out how he intends to fund a promised national care service. Andy Burnham says he will adjust the state pension system to make the savings to pay for it, but economists have warned it won't be enough. UK Culture Secretary Lisa Nandy has defended the proposals.
6: It could require additional funding, but the first step, and it's a bold step, it is a one that is not without political pain, is Andy's decision to, after the next election, adjust the triple lock, which will, we think, free up around £15 billion a year by the end of the 2030s.
3: Manchester City's chief executive says the Premier League has a conspiracy theory against them. The club faced the threat of severe sanctions after an independent commission found they had clearly intended to circumvent Premier League rules over 9 seasons. From Bureaus Worldwide, this is FSN.
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1: Currently, it's 70 degrees.
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1: Do you believe in UFOs, astral projections, mental telepathy, ESP, clairvoyance, spirit photography, telekinetic movement, full trance mediums, the Loch Ness Monster, and the theory of Atlantis?
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0: Currently is 69 degrees.
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1: Well, let's say this Twinkie represents the normal amount of psychokinetic energy in the New York area. 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
2: From Feature Story News in the UK, I'm John Beaver. Israel's security service has sent agents to Dubai to assist the investigation into the cockpit attack on Fly Dubai Flight 1073. The UAE is examining whether the incident had links to terrorism. The airline has suspended all services between Dubai and Tel Aviv while the investigation continues. From Tel Aviv, Blake Sifton reports.
3: Fly Dubai have suspended their 10 daily flights that they operate between Dubai and Tel Aviv. They've said this temporary suspension will allow authorities to establish all facts surrounding the incident. Yesterday, the Israeli Transportation Minister, Miri Regev, had called on the Israeli government to cancel those flights. We've also heard from a spokesperson for Prime Minister Netanyahu's office. He had said that Israel will ramp up security not only on Israeli carriers, but also on all international airlines that fly into Israel. And he said that Israel will increase background checks on the pilots who operate those flights.
2: A woman who was due to be put to death has survived two lethal injections at a prison in Tennessee. A lawyer for Krista Pike says she's been taken to hospital. The 50-year-old was set to be the first woman to be executed in Tennessee for more than 200 years. She was sentenced to death in 1996 for the murder of a 19-year-old woman. Pike survived two supposedly lethal doses of pentobarbital. A comprehensive review will now take place, but prison authorities say they followed standard protocols. Witnesses at the failed execution say the situation was a mess.
4: It appeared that this did not go like they thought it was supposed to go. When we left the building, so far as we knew, she was probably still alive. You just saw the emergency vehicles pull up.
5: She was still breathing at the end. It was very ragged. She lifted her head up and was looking around at one point. None of it was normal. I covered all the executions last year and most of the ones this year. We haven't seen anything like it.
2: There's been further protests in France over proposed government cuts to education. The demonstrations over teacher shortages and crumbling school buildings have spread to more than 350 high schools nationwide. Although largely peaceful, a school hall in Nantes was set on fire and more than 600 people were detained on Wednesday alone. From Paris, Ross Cullen reports.
6: This has been a real problem, and so the Prime Minister has announced there will be a crisis meeting he'll be holding with ministers later on Thursday to try to deal with the issue. The Education Minister says that a lot of these students have their grievances are understandable. They say there are too many students per class, there are not enough teachers, the temperatures in classrooms through June and July and the heat waves that we've had have been unbearable at times.
2: From bureaus worldwide, this is FSN.
1: Currently, it's 71 degrees.
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2: Okay. Crazy, insane?
3: Insane?
1: Crazy? I was nuts for the woman, man. Now, you gotta believe me. I called every night for like a month. I mean, I'm talking devotion, man.
3: Every damn night?
1: Every night, Mitch. 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
1: Hey, Johnny, how about a beer, huh?
2: 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A
1: couple Brustoyevskis?
3: Maybe a Mike Brugoslowski?
1: Perhaps a Teddy Bruski?
3: That's a good one.
4: You know what? I think I too want a Martina Navratilovsky.
1: Oh,
5: no, that doesn't work.
1: No, don't ruin it, no.
4: That totally works.
1: No.
4: Yeah, it does.
3: Well, it doesn't work. The name has to have a ski at the end of it, and you just put Bruski at the end of Martina Navratilova, so.
4: Well, I just thought we were saying funny names.
1: No, it has to have a ski at the end of it, otherwise where's the challenge? You know, if there's no ski at the end of the root word, then we would just be idiots saying nonsense.
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1: McLovin? McLovin? What kind of a stupid name is that, Fogle? 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
2: Oh, they let you pick any name you want when you get down there.
3: And you landed on McLovin?
2: Yeah, I was between that and Muhammad.
3: Why don't you pick a common name like a normal person? Doesn't even have a first name. It just says McLovin.
1: What? What name? What name? Who are you, Seal?
3: Fogle? This ID says you're 25 years old. Why wouldn't you just put 21, man?
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2: From Feature Story News in the UK, I'm John Beaver. Israel's security service has sent agents to Dubai to assist the investigation into the cockpit attack on Fly Dubai Flight 1073. The UAE is examining whether the incident had links to terrorism. The airline has suspended all services between Dubai and Tel Aviv while the investigation continues. From Tel Aviv, Blake Sifton reports.
3: Fly Dubai have suspended their 10 daily flights that they operate between Dubai and Tel Aviv. They've said this temporary suspension will allow authorities to establish all facts surrounding the incident. Yesterday, the Israeli Transportation Minister, Miri Regev, had called on the Israeli government to cancel those flights. We've also heard from a spokesperson for Prime Minister Netanyahu's office. He had said that Israel will ramp up security not only on Israeli carriers, but also on all international airlines that fly into Israel. And he said that Israel will increase background checks on the pilots who operate those flights.
2: A woman who was due to be put to death has survived two lethal injections at a prison in Tennessee. A lawyer for Krista Pike says she's been taken to hospital. The 50-year-old was set to be the first woman to be executed in Tennessee for more than 200 years. She was sentenced to death in 1996 for the murder of a 19-year-old woman. Pike survived two supposedly lethal doses of pentobarbital. A comprehensive review will now take place, but prison authorities say they followed standard protocols. Witnesses at the failed execution say the situation was a mess.
4: It appeared that this did not go like they thought it was supposed to go. When we left the building, so far as we knew, she was probably still alive. You just saw the emergency vehicles pull up.
5: She was still breathing at the end. It was very ragged. She lifted her head up and was looking around at one point. None of it was normal. I covered all the executions last year and most of the ones this year. We haven't seen anything like it.
2: There's been further protests in France over proposed government cuts to education. The demonstrations over teacher shortages and crumbling school buildings have spread to more than 350 high schools nationwide. Although largely peaceful, a school hall in Nantes was set on fire and more than 600 people were detained on Wednesday alone. From Paris, Ross Cullen reports.
6: This has been a real problem, and so the Prime Minister has announced there will be a crisis meeting he'll be holding with ministers later on Thursday to try to deal with the issue. The Education Minister says that a lot of these students have their grievances are understandable. They say there are too many students per class, there are not enough teachers, the temperatures in classrooms through June and July in the heat waves that we've had have been unbearable at times.
2: From bureaus worldwide, this is FSN.
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And I don't want to talk, just want to dance. That's Glass Animals. I just want to play indie rock music for you all day long. And that's what I'm going to do. Maybe turn you on to some concert tickets too. Coming up this hour, we do have local from two Phoenix bands. One, the Kylie Owen Band, and Mills End. They're both going to be performing at the KWSS Fall Fundraiser. That's coming up October the 24th. 23 more days and we're there at FoCal. Starts at 6 o'clock and it's going to be a great night of raising money for KWSS. A great night of local live indie rock and maybe a chance for you to take home an Ibanez guitar that's valued at

at $480, or maybe an original portrait done by the world famous ballet artist Maggie Keene. This time around, she has done a portrait of Paul Simonon of The Clash, where he's crashing that guitar on the stage. 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I'll give you a dollar bill. 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
1: 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That is Arrows by Fences featuring Macklemore and Ryan Lewis. St. Motel was in there. Also heard The Last Year doing a song called Sugar, and one of your favorites, Still Corners, a song entitled The Trip, and the Kyle Owen Band with You Got Me. That is the title song from their current album. KOB, Kyle Owen Band, will be performing at the KWSS Fall Fundraiser on October the 24th. Do not miss it. We also heard the great Jack White with Dollar Bill, who's going to be in town Saturday night. I've got my ticket ready to go see Jackie. I'm Lisa Torres. Hang on for Mills End coming up, and Violet Grohl, too.
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It's 93.9, 99.5, 92.3 Flagstaff with 595. That is Violet Grohl, you know, Dave Grohl's daughter. And she is going to be performing at Rebel Lounge on November the 13th. And the song that we heard, 595, is from her debut album entitled Be Sweet to Me. So many great artists coming to the Valley. So many things happening in the Valley. Not only national acts, but local artists as well, like Mills End. They're going to be taking the stage at the KWSS Fall Fundraiser October 24th at FoCal. 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
1: It's 11 o'clock.

It's La Lana Del Rey Without You, also heard in the afternoon by MGMT. Lisa Torres hanging out with you here in the middays just after 11 a.m. How about a pair of tickets to go see AFI in concert at Marquee Theater, October 27th? Be the second person to text AFI, and those tickets are yours, courtesy of KWSS. Coming up this hour, local from the Bellwethers, brand new single from them. Also got El Americano, Roger Klein, and the Peacemakers coming up with their song Americano. Great one from the Smashing Pumpkins also headed your way right now. The Wombats, Give Me a Try.

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4: Yes.
2: Okay, Malcolm, are you happy?
4: Yes.
2: Do you like living with her?
4: Yes.
2: Have you been with a man?
4: No.
2: Did you have a good Halloween?
4: Yes.
2: Did you have a good Christmas?
4: Yes.
2: Do you like movies?
4: Yeah.
2: Have you been with a man?
4: Yeah. 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No!
2: Do you have a good Easter?
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2: Do you like booze?
4: Yes.
2: Do you eat food every day?
4: Yes.
2: Have you been with a man?
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0: 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Bad Feeling, that was Jaguar Twin, also heard Missing Persons, and Roger Klein and the Peacemakers with Americano, the Bellwethers, a Valley band doing No More Apologies, that is their latest single, and Reflector by Arcade Fire. Valley weather looking really good, sunny with a high 91 today and up to 95 for First Friday. Flagstaff Weather Underground also sunny, their high looking much better than ours at 70.
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Don't wanna? Well, don't kiss off, violent femmes. I'm Lisa Torres, so glad to have you along. Here at KWSS, we support other nonprofits, like the big fundraiser that's happening this Saturday night, October 3rd, at Yucca Tap Room in Tempe. It starts at 12 noon, and it's a benefit show, a rock show, for the Side Pony Express Music Festival down there in Bisbee, AZ. At least a dozen bands and others are taking a stage to raise a little money for the Side Pony Express Music Festival. All these local bands found out that they needed a little help, and they all got together and said, let's do it. Let's help them out. So here are some of the bands that are going to be performing on Saturday. Jaffe's Descent, Phoenix Afrobeat Orchestra, Fat Gray Cat, The Woodworks, Carol Pacey and the Honey Shakers. What about the Pubes? Can't wait for them. Also the Joeys, if you're into rockabilly or if you're just into rock, go see the Joeys. Manic Monkeys and Terminal White too. Painting Faces. Well, I always say Painting Faces, but it's not. It's Painting Fences. Ah, yes, they are great. I Am Hologram will be there. And Tabitha Williams with her viola playing on stage. It's going to be amazing. It starts at 12 noon, goes until midnight. More details on the KWSS concert calendar at kwss.org. And now, if you'll smile, I will take your picture. Here's Wolf Alice.

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That is Sisters of Mercy and Rapture by Blondie, featuring Debbie Harry on lead vocals. She recently debuted her natural white hair at the Supergirl premiere in New York City. I don't know, Patti Smith, she's sporting that white hair too. I don't think I have the nerve to do that. I'm kind of more like a Susan Sarandon. I'm covering my gray as long as I can. Now, you know Susan Sarandon's got gray hair. She keeps her grays covered with that beautiful auburn red hair. And me, dark brown. Yes, I am going to get off the air today and go do my roots because I'm going to be out and about this weekend. I don't want anybody looking at my gray hair, or as they say, white hair. I'm not ready to go all white yet. It's a hairy situation. So many cool things coming up on the Retro Radio Hour. Bjork, Lords of the New Church, Information Society, and right now, Gary Numan, Cars.

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93.9 KWSS and the Retro Radio Hour with Lords of the New Church, Open Your Eyes, and also did Walking Away from Information Society. 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

0: KWSS Independent Radio, we are in the middle of the Retro Radio Hour. It was 37 years ago that song was released, Wicked Game by Chris Isaak, and he is going to be in town at the Celebrity Theater on October the 13th. 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

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New song, well, actually an old song, Howard Jones, one of his best songs. Pat Benatar was in there too with a good song called Invincible, and started out with Bow Wow, Wow, I Want Candy. Great song by The Church, Under the Milky Way, coming up right after Ministry's Revenge.

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1: I can't hear you. You're trailing off. And did I catch a niner in there? Were you calling from a walkie-talkie?
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You know, Kings of Leon have a brand new single. It's called Cold Blue Dawn, and they are currently working on the video in a collaboration with the Weather Channel, which he says he and his family watch a lot. So they're getting together with the Weather Channel for that video. Can't wait to see it. Their new album, Oh My Beloved, will be released in November. Can't wait for that. And I'm going to get a hold of their new single, Cold Blue Dawn, and play that for you real soon. Right now, I got Keelan Donovan with Honeysuckle and Wine.

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0: 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Margaret Glaspie, Telling the Truth Now, Get Back. Also heard Paramore with This Is Why. You Know My Name, Chris Cornell, and the Tauntauns were in there too. Coming up next, don't miss it, an incredible up-and-coming artist with so much talent, very positive energy, and her name, Marloma.
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We also heard Depeche Mode. Right now, you're about to hear an artist by the name of Mar Loma, who started writing music when someone asked her to write something for a Celebration of Life memorial. She realized at that time the impact that music has on people, so she decided that's what she wanted to do. 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
2: Currently, it's 93 degrees. 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